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0: Richards kicking off this week's edition of Red Dirt Proud. Welcome in. It's JB. That was the first single Jamie sent to Texas Red Dirt Radio in March of 2002, but I was playing it before that. Not by Jamie, by the Roger Springer Band. They released it late in 1998 and early 1999. I was talking to an East Texas artist, Jen Ford, and this lady's name came up. It's Kayla Jane and her brand new song, Hillbilly Heart, on Red Dirt Proud.
1: You might

Ex-songwriter Brett Cherokee living up in Nashville, writing a bunch of hits for Texas Red Dirt artists. You know, I'm a big fan of Texas Red Dirt outlaw music, always have been since I was a little kid, born and raised in Austin, Texas. But I'm also old, and I grew up in the 80s, and the 80s music was awesome, so let's combine them together. Have you heard Sturgill Simpson? Everybody loves that guy.

I'm just thinking of the right words to say. I know they don't sound the way I planned them to be. But if you wait around a while, I will make you fall for me. I promise you, I promise.

Hey y'all, it's Case Harden. It Won't Matter Anyway is currently our 14th consecutive top 20 on the Texas charts. Really, thank y'all very much for listening. Thank you, radio, for giving a West Texas kid a platform to play his music on. It means the world to me. Thank you very much.

0: Greatest Doubter, Case Harden, and I'm so proud of him, doing so great with that song. It's his 14th consecutive top 20 hit. Hey, it's JB. There's a new song out from Cody Jinks that we'll probably not play on the show. I don't know, we might. It's a collaboration with Cody Jinks and rock legend Alice Cooper called Moving Mountains. Cody said it's, being sent to rock and Christian radio, a simple concept for a song that actually turned into one of the coolest collabs that he's ever been a part of. You can find the link to the video and to all the streaming platforms on the Red Dirt Proud Facebook page. And Alice Cooper doesn't sing.
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1: They call me Claus. Santa Claus.
0: No, they don't. They call him Countdown Randy Brown. And we call this next lady Kenzie Coppin. Here's her brand new one. It's really cool. It's called Bring Me Flowers.

Mark Powell, hanging with my buddy J.B. Cloud. And if you're looking for a great getaway, come up to our place in the Rocky Mountains, Colorado, Estes Park, the Seven Keys Lodge, where we've got Texas and Red Dirt artists every weekend. Got a couple more. And we've got the Outlaws and Legends Steakhouse. Look forward to seeing you. Hit us up at

0: look at the top songs on Red Nerd Proud from this past week. Jason Scott in the High Heat went number one with Highway Robbery, and Turnpike Troubadours featuring Sierra Hole went up one spot to number two.
1: A neon sign was flashing, welcome, come on in. It feels so good, feeling good again.
0: Sundance Head jumped two spots to number three.

0: Timothy Howe stuck in that number four slot. Dice Delve went up a notch to number five.
1: Now I'm wondering if one thing would have gone different. This would have been it.
0: Frank Ray went up one spot to number six.
2: When my heart got carried away, blue eyes, blue jeans, third row, short straight.
0: Tristan Robertson jumped two spots to number seven.
3: Lighting up a dark night, leaving like taillights.
0: Caleb Sutton holding strong at number eight.
4: I ain't seen you around. Aren't you from out of town? I said, hallelujah, howdy, man.
0: Josh Abbott Band went up one spot last week to number nine.
5: I'm a fan of making dreams come true. I'm a fan. I'm a fan of you.
0: Ronnie Bowen went up a notch to number 10.
6: I'm forgetting all the things that tomorrow's gonna bring. Ain't that a dream?
0: William Clark Green leapfrogged four spots to number 11.
7: Turned up like a box played nice. I ain't never had a hard time having a good, good time.
0: And Amanda K. Ferris stayed at number 12 last week.
8: I wanna cheat on you with the man you used to be.
9: Hey, y'all, this is Dylan Gossett, and I'm Red Dirt Proud.

Dylan Gossett. We say old man Gossett's boy right there. It's Honeysuckle on Red Dirt Prep. Make sure you're following us on social media and check out our t-shirt shop. We've got some cool stuff on there. Browse around. Pick yourself.

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1: David Adam Burns and Last Cowboy Standing. This time last year, that song was number one on both charts, CDX and T3R. Welcome in, it's JB with Jimmy Bowen and new stuff. It's Mile Marker 10, more history on the

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1: If you were tuning in earlier, I played a number one song from 1 year ago, David Adam Burns. But that song from Jason Boland and the Stragglers was number one 15 years ago, Mary Ellen's Greenhouse. Well, there's been a song that's been popular and viral on TikTok for the past couple of years, but it came out back in August of 2012. Here's Corblun and Cows Around on Red Dirt

make Bishop swear like a sailor might. What else can cause such tension between a man and his wife? What else could ever bring all these enhancements to your life? May you always have cows around. What else is gonna get out when you

I saw him for the first time ever at the Music Fest in Steamboat Springs, Colorado, and blew me away. Cor Blunt and the Hurtin' Albertans, it's Counts Around on Red Dirt Proud. Big thank you to the F and Texan Clothing Company. Hung out with them in

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you've never seen Casey Donahue live, you're missing out. He even does a version of Matchbox 20's 3 a.m. Well, there's a super trio of artists out there, including Kinsey Coffin, Case Harden, and Lane Bricker that are tearing up the charts. Here's the latest from Lane, Do You Ever Get Tired on Red Dirt Proud.

me some Bernie Nelson. Well, if there was a movie that was called 50 Shades of Texas Red Dirt Music, this would be the theme song. From the Josh Abbott Band, originally written and released in 2007, part of their self-recorded four-song demo, and later featured on their debut independent album, Scapegoat, in 2008. Here's the Josh Abbott Band and Taste on Red Dirt Press.

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0: Glenn, Friday Night Drunk on Red Dirt Pratt. Kind of reminds me of old, early Tracy Lawrence. I could hear him singing that. Welcome in, it's JB. I got two things to tell you about. Bernie Nelson was added to the Country Cruising lineup. Seven-night cruise out of Tampa next year. 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Ken Foe, Paul Overstreet, Craig Morgan, Randy Travis, Russell Dickerson also on the cruise. And Randy Ragsdale, drummer for Cross Canadian Ragweed and his family. They have the J.C. Ragsdale Foundation to honor J.C.'s life by advancing awareness, education, advocacy, and research for Lennox-Gastaut syndrome.
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William Clark Green on Red Dirt Proud. Coming up, Tyler Childers, Maverick Murphy, Roger Krieger with a song about a rite of passage for young men. Here's Sheila Marshall. What do you pray for on Red Dirt Proud?

0: Proud. It's JB. I've added some new stuff to the Redner Proud t-shirt shop. Got two new girl shirts. I've got a shirt and an apron that says Grill Sergeant, Redner Proud Apparel Company. One that says I Heart Live Cover, and one that says This Is My Go-To-Town Shirt. Plus, we've got the Squeal Team 6, Redneck Rescue Squad.
1: My book club president says reading is, quote, not a competition. 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

Lainey Wilson, Lucas Nelson, more than friends on Red Dirt Proud. Can you imagine growing up and going, oh yeah, well my dad's Willie Nelson? Yeah, I can imagine that. That'd be pretty cool though. Joey Ride's back with brand new music. Must have a good time. It's Red Dirt Proud.

0: Vicky and the Motor Cars Grow Old on Red Dirt Proud with JB. A big shout out to all the folks at the Feels Like Home Festival, KOXE, in Brownwood, Texas. Got to see a bunch of friends. Kevin Weinkauf, one of the newly elected members of the Texas Radio Hall of Fame. Eric Raines from down in Austin. Got to meet and hang out with Mark Chestnut, Gary Allen, Scotty McCreary, and Jack Ingram. And I've been playing Jack Ingram's Goodnight Moon song at the end of every show, Red Dirt Proud, from the beginning, and many years before that. Jack said, thank you, everybody, and he's going to send some special liners here pretty soon. We always end the show with Goodnight Moon on Red Dirt Proud.
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gone away. I'm leaving soon. Good night, darling. Good night, moon. See, I don't know.

Yeah, good night, moon. Good night, stars. Good night, oh.

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1: The answer to Friday morning's Paul Obaugh Ford Bragging Rights Breakfast Quiz question. Americans eat between 20 and 30 pounds of French fries

0: every year. We'll play again Monday morning at 7:30. Another chance to win one of the exclusive Bragging Rights lunch coolers. Also, we'll kick off the work week with the first look at traffic and weather at 5:30. And we'll shine the spotlight on bluegrass with Les Irby around.
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4: 96.9 WSIG, Shenandoah Valley weather.
5: Some rain tonight with a low down to 58. Tomorrow, spotty drizzle in the morning. Otherwise, times of clouds and sun in the afternoon. Warmer with a high of 73. And on Tuesday, partly sunny, very warm, a high of 82. From the News Talk 92.1 and 550 WSVA Weather Center, I'm Jacqueline Dobrin.
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0: Every Saturday night, we're picking and grinning with the best in bluegrass. 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
4: Some rain tonight with a low down to 58. Tomorrow, spotty drizzle in the morning. Otherwise, times of clouds and sun in the afternoon. Warmer with a high of 73. And on Tuesday, partly sunny, very warm, a high of 82. From the News Talk 92.1 and 550 WSVA Weather Center, I'm Jacqueline Dobrin.
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0: Hi, I'm Reese Arbogast of Wilbur S. Pence Middle School. October is Bullying Prevention Month, and each of us has a part in making our school a place where people feel safe and included. 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Let's show what that looks like in the way we treat each other all year.
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5: 96.9

0: clouds and sun this afternoon. Warmer with a high of 73. Tomorrow, Tuesday, partly sunny, very warm, a high of 82. And on Wednesday, mostly sunny skies, very warm, a high of 84. 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
1: The answer to Friday morning's Paul Obaugh Ford Bragging Rights Breakfast Quiz question. Americans eat between 20 and 30 pounds of French fries every year. We'll play again Monday morning at 7:30. Another chance to win one of the exclusive Bragging Rights lunch coolers. Also, we'll kick off the work week with the first look at traffic and weather at 5:30. And we'll shine the spotlight on bluegrass with Les Irby around 5:30.

0: Hi, I'm Reese Arbogast of Wilbur S. Pence Middle School. October is Bullying Prevention Month, and each of us has a part in making our school a place where people feel safe and included. 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Let's show what that looks like in the way we treat each other all year.
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Richie. On Sunday nights from 8 to 10 p.m., WSIG goes outlaw. It's Red Dirt Proud with J.B. Cloud. You'll hear music from artists like Cody Jinx, Tyler Childers, Brandi Carlile, plus outlaw tracks from Cody Johnson, Park McCollum, and Chris Stapleton. On Saturday nights, we go blue, and on Sunday nights, we go

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3: 96.9 WSIG, Shenandoah Valley weather.
4: Some rain and spotty drizzle around early this morning, a low around 58. Otherwise, times of clouds and sun this afternoon. Warmer with a high of 73. Tomorrow, Tuesday, partly sunny, very warm, a high of 82. And on Wednesday, mostly sunny skies, very warm, a high of 84. 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

0: 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Every Saturday night, we're picking and grinning with the best in bluegrass. Bill Monroe, Rhonda Vincent, Ricky Skaggs, the Steel Drivers, and more. It's banjos, fiddles, harmonies, and high lonesome sound, just the way Saturday night.
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2: Some rain and spotty drizzle around early this morning, a low around 58. Otherwise, times of clouds and sun this afternoon, warmer with a high of 73. Tomorrow, Tuesday, partly sunny, very warm, a high of 82. And on Wednesday, mostly sunny skies, very warm, a high of 84. From the News Talk 92.1 and 550 WSVA Weather Center, I'm Jacqueline Dobrin.
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1: 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I'm Craig Orndorff, the host of Weekend in the Country. 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

0: times of clouds and sun this afternoon. Warmer with a high of 73. Tomorrow, Tuesday, partly sunny, very warm, a high of 82. And on Wednesday, mostly sunny skies, very warm, a high of 84. From the News Talk 92.1 and 550 WSVA Weather Center, I'm Jacqueline Dobrin.
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1: The answer to Friday morning's Paul Obaugh Ford Bragging Rights Breakfast Quiz question. Americans eat between 20 and 30 pounds of French fries every year. We'll play again Monday morning at 7:30. Another chance to win one of the exclusive Bragging Rights lunch coolers. Also, we'll kick off the work week with the first look at traffic and weather at 5:30. And we'll shine the spotlight on bluegrass with Les Irby around 5.
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1: 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Waylon, Dolly, George, the Statlers, and the legends you grew up loving. Saturday

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4: 96.

0: clouds and sun this afternoon. Warmer with a high of 73. Tomorrow, Tuesday, partly sunny, very warm, a high of 82. And on Wednesday, mostly sunny skies, very warm, a high of 84. 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

came to see him one last time. Oh, and we all wondered if she were. And it kept running through my mind. This time, he's over her for good.

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6: Some rain and spotty drizzle around early this morning, a low around 58, otherwise times of clouds and sun this afternoon, warmer with a high of 73. Tomorrow, Tuesday, partly sunny, very warm, a high of 82, and on Wednesday, mostly sunny skies, very warm, a high of 84. 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

96.9 WSIG, Ella Langley, wanting to be her. Not many people she's probably wanting to be right now, but everybody wanting to have the success Ella Langley's having, for sure. It's 526. Good morning, Real Country Morning Show for a Monday. It's Dave Thomas on the air. A little bit early, because we got a traffic situation to make you aware of this morning. 81 northbound, mile marker 244.2 in Harrisonburg. They've got a tractor-trailer crash in the right, the north right lane and right shoulder are closed. This happened about 5:10 this morning. So it's only been underway for roughly 20 minutes or so. So get 81 northbound, mile marker 244.2 rather. A tractor-trailer crash and the right shoulder and the right lane are closed there at 244. Also, if you're heading 64 eastbound, mile marker 111.7, an accident there has the east right lane and right shoulder closed. That was a tractor-trailer crash. That happened about 1:30 this morning, and it's still causing some issues. So once again, 64 eastbound, mile marker 111.7, right shoulder and the right lane are closed due to a tractor-trailer crash. It's been going on for the last several hours. And in Harrisonburg, 244.2, tractor-trailer crash, 81 northbound, causing some issues this morning. So be aware of that. If you can avoid those areas, please do so. Your traffic updates are brought to you by Big L Tire Pros, with the wise motorist retires for less. It's Reba. Somebody should leave. WSIG.

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1: 96.9 WSIG, Real Country Morning Show for Monday with Reba McEntire. Somebody should leave. 5:30, good morning. Maybe some fog you're encountering on the roads this morning. And heads up, we got a couple of traffic accidents to make you aware of this morning. In Harrisonburg, 81 northbound.

0: 244.2. 81 northbound, mile marker 244.2. Tractor trailer crash has the right shoulder and the right lane closed. And again, that's happened in the last 20 minutes. So that was a freshly occurred accident. 81 northbound, mile marker 244.2 in Harrisonburg. If you're going 64 eastbound, mile marker 111.7. A tractor trailer crash there happened about 1:30 this morning. And it's still causing some issues. The right shoulder and the right lane are closed there. Again, that is 64 eastbound, mile marker 111.7. So heads up for those two situations out there. Some fog possibly on the road again, as I said. So plus still a little wet from the rain we had Saturday night into yesterday. Of course, it was a sort of soggy day, on again, off again, heavy rain throughout the course of the day yesterday. But today going to be much better. Sunny, 75 the high, but it's going to be rather windy. We'll need that wind to dry us up a little bit, though. Clear overnight tonight with a low dropping to 50. Sunny and 80 tomorrow. Clear tomorrow night with a low dropping to 60. Then on Wednesday, some sunshine and a high of around 85. Cloudy again, possibly some fog. 57 at our studios in Harrisonburg. Look at traffic this morning. 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Now, if you're seeing something else and we're not saying it, let us know. We got big mouths. We'll be happy to spread the word. Call us up on the WSVA Traffic and News Tip Line, 540-214-2500.
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0: Charlie Moore and Bill Napier at the Ballad of Christopher Columbus. 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

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Thank you for all you do and taking on the job that most of us don't want to do. 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

96.9 WSIG, Zach Top, South of Sanity, 547. Real Country Monday with Dave Thomas. Hey, good news. The traffic situation in Harrisonburg appears to have cleared up. We had a situation with a tractor trailer there a little while ago. They apparently got that one squared away, so things have opened up back on 81 northbound around mile marker 244. Still a situation that has been there for a while. I-64 eastbound, mile marker 111.7. Tractor-trailer crash occurred around 1:30 this morning, and they just updated it about 10 minutes ago, still saying that the east-right lane and right shoulder are closed. So 64 eastbound, mile marker 111.7. Right lane and right shoulder are closed, so heads up, you're traveling that vicinity. Still some wet roadways and some fog out and about this morning, so be careful getting on the roads. If you're seeing something else and we're not seeing it, hit us up on the WSVA Traffic and News Tip Line. That number is 540-214-2500, 540-214-2500. 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Sunny and 75 today. Going to be windy. Wind will come through and dry up all the moisture we took in over the last couple of days, for sure. It's 57 and cloudy, and again, some fog around.

this morning as you're getting out and about in certain spots. You may hit some of that. Hope you'll join me on Wednesday. I'm going to be on the street broadcasting live at Cox Construction and Plumbing. It's on Stewart's Draft Highway in Waynesboro. I'll be there between noon and 1 with the pink breast cancer awareness shirts we've got. Minimum $10 donation. All the proceeds go to the American Cancer Society, so come join me on Wednesday. Cox Construction and Plumbing, Stewart's Draft Highway in Waynesboro. I'll see you there between noon and 1. So come on by and say hello. Pick up one of those t-shirts and help support the American Cancer Society and bring in awareness and fight to breast cancer. 549 now with Rick O'Shea. Daddy's Money, 96.9 WSIG.

0: 96.9 WSIG 556. Good morning, Real Country. Monday morning with Dave Thomas. Hopefully you're doing well out there. Maybe dodging some pockets of fog and wet roadways. Only situation on the road, 64 eastbound, mile marker 111.7. A tractor-trailer crash has the right lane closed there, so be careful traveling that way. Otherwise, just be careful everywhere else. 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

0: 96.9 WSIG, the late, great Joe Dippy. Pickup man, 610. Good morning. Hello there. Welcome into Monday. Dave Thomas on your radio. Thanks for starting your day with me. Let's get you what you need to know to start your day. As we're starting a brand new week, there's a complete list of road construction work zones around the Shenandoah Valley at rocktownnow.com. We're trying to help you avoid slowdowns as you can stay on schedule this week. 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Speaking of road construction, by the way, there'll be paving projects in the city of Stanton this week that can impact your schedule. Paving will take place on Shawn Circle, Yount Avenue, Fox Hill Place, Oxford Drive, Sussex Drive, and on Sussex Drive. Milling on these roads will take place starting today, and then the paving will start tomorrow and Wednesday. A plea hearing has been set for a Stanton man has been arrested on multiple sexual assault charges. 37-year-old Chilejo Davis is facing multiple felonies, assault and battery of a family member, third offense, strangulation, abduction, and rape. He'll make court appearances on November the 19th and December 17th. In sports, JMU trailed at halftime but overcame that deficit to beat Georgia Southern Saturday night 27-24. The Dukes are still unbeaten, and they host Georgia State Saturday at noon. Bridgewater College picked up their first win of the season on Saturday, beating Guilford 19-14. BC will be home against Washington and Lee on Saturday, starting at 2 o'clock. From the NFL, the Washington Commanders and the New York Giants played to a 27-27 tie. In the NFL, a tie. What are we doing? Now, of course, both teams had opportunities to win the football game and squandered it in overtime. But it ended in a tie. It's kind of like kissing your sister, right? Baltimore beat Atlanta in the nightcap last night, 30-23 in overtime. And tonight, Monday Night Football, Buffalo Bills are at the Los Angeles Rams. In the Major League Baseball playoffs, Milwaukee downed the LA Dodgers 2-1 in game one of the National League Championship Series yesterday. Today is Columbus Day or Indigenous Peoples Day. It is also National Farmers Day. And I didn't know this, but I'm in love with it. National Pulled Pork Day. Bring it on. Celebrity birthdays today include TV journalist Chris Wallace turning 79, actor Hugh Jackman is 58, and actor Kirk Cameron is 56. And that's what you need to know to start your Monday with 96.9 WSIG.
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2: Headed eastbound on I-64 at mile marker 111 in Albemarle County. Expect delays due to a tractor-trailer crash there. The east right lane and right shoulder are currently closed. If you're seeing it and we're not saying it, call the W.

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2: 96.9 WSIG, Shenandoah Valley weather.
3: A little lingering drizzle around the area this morning. Look for partly sunny skies today. High 75. Winds will be north at 4 to 8 miles per hour. Clear skies and 50 tonight. Tomorrow, partly sunny and 82. From the News Talk 92.1 and 550 WSBA Weather Center, I'm Frank Wilt.
4: Thanks a lot, Frank. Cloudy skies, 57 degrees right now at Elkton, 616 for a Monday morning with Dave Thomas. Good morning. 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

96.9 WSIG. Kenny and Dolly, Islands in the Stream, 624. 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It's one of the area's favorite fall traditions. 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

0: 96.9 WSIG, David Sugar, Knee Deep in Loving You, 630 Real Country Morning Show with Dave Thomas. Hey, Annie, the musical is going to be playing at Court Square Theater in Harrisonburg Thursday through Sunday of this week. 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Time now for country music news, notes, and nuggets out of Nash Vegas. And Ella Langley had to cancel her concert on Friday at Tulsa's BOK Center after a reported security threat. Police say they conducted security sweeps and said they found no credible threat, but Ella's team ultimately decided to cancel the concert anyway. Ella put out a statement and then made a statement the following night in Lubbock, Texas, saying when it comes to safety of her fans, the event personnel, and her team, they're always going to err on the side of caution. So there was enough there for her to at least say, yeah, not going to do this, or at least her team, her security folks, were to say, no, we're not going to do this, even though they say they found nothing credible. We're still not going to go forward. They're still working on getting refunds for those folks in Oklahoma. If you're a Shania Twain fan, she's expanded her Little Miss Twain album with a deluxe edition titled The Places I'll Go, adding 6 more songs. You can look for those where you find Shania's music. Lainey Wilson has released a song called Kinda Love It. It's a pop country version she co-wrote with John Mayer, amongst other folks. It's written about her husband. You can check that out. Hey, Miranda Lambert and Ella Langley teaming up for Snakeskin Boots. It's the first release from Miranda Lambert's new album called Crisco, which is out now. Low Cash says their new album's going to be coming out. It's called Chris and Preston, and it's scheduled for an October 23rd release. And Riley Green, his song Think Is You Drunk, reached the number one spot on Music Row Country Breakout, giving him his second number one on that chart this year. And speaking of Riley, he says if you follow him on social media, it's really him on the other end.
1: I've just seen so much value in saying things the way I would say them, you know. I mean, I still run my Instagram. I remember my camera guy, Sam, one time, I was toying with letting him kind of handle it, and he posted something for me, and I called him. I was like, man, what are you doing? You put a semicolon in the text. My fans know I don't know what a semicolon is. I still don't know what it does, you know. The comma with a dot over the top of it. And it's just about saying things the way you would say them.
0: 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So maybe that'll make you feel a little more connected to one of your favorite country stars. And that's country music news, notes and nuggets out of Nash Vegas from 96.9 WSIG.
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3: After a rainy Sunday, local farmers should see sunny skies today with a high temperature of 73 degrees. Winds for agricultural spraying out of the north at 5 to 11 miles per hour, but gusting as high as 21 miles per hour. Overall conditions for field work will be poor due to soft ground. The low temperature tonight at 50 degrees. Looking ahead to Tuesday, the 13th day of October, farmers in the valley can expect improving field conditions with sunny skies and a high temperature of 81. Low-lying fields will still be soft. The low Tuesday night at 60 degrees. Wednesday is shaping up to be probably the best day this week for field work with warm temperatures and sunny skies. The high on Wednesday at 82. The low Wednesday night at 56. And then rain is a possibility on Thursday and Thursday night. Bottom line, pastures should be improving with all the rain we

0: 82, the low Wednesday night at 56, and then rain is a possibility on Thursday and Thursday night. Bottom line, pastures should be improving with all the rain we saw this weekend. Sunset this evening at 6:41. 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

96.9 WSIG, the most recent number one for Kenny Chesney. Carry on, 6:45 Real Country Monday with Dave Thomas. Thanks for being here. Maybe some fog out on the road this morning, so heads up, be careful getting out and about. We'll check traffic here in just a couple of minutes with Lyndon Kaiser on SIG.

0: Any day you start breakfast, start your day with Keith Whitley, it's a good day. That was the fifth and final number one for Keith. They released that one after he died in May of 1989. It ain't nothing. 6:50. Good morning. How you doing? Welcome into Monday. Dave Thomas here. Looking forward to the weekend already. Oh, yeah. Me too. And Lisa J is going to be on the street this weekend. She's going to be broadcasting live, hanging out in Woodstock. Shenandoah Downs racing coming this weekend. Lisa will be there between 1 and 3 on Saturday as the 7-week series of harness racing continues. Stop by and say hello to Lisa. It's free to get in, free to park. There'll be concessions available. You can lay a wager down if you'd like. You can even spin the prize wheel with Lisa J and win some cool stuff from WSIG. Put it on your schedule for Saturday. The weather looks good. It's going to be cooler. Saturday's high is going to be 50 to 55, so it'll be a good day to get out and watch the horses run. Shenandoah Downs in Woodstock. Be there with Lisa J this Saturday between 1 and 3 with 96.9 WSIG.
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2: Headed eastbound on I-64 at mile marker 111 in Albemarle County. Expect delays due to a tractor-trailer crash there. The east right lane and right shoulder are currently closed. If you're seeing it and we're not saying it, call the W.

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6: 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Have Medicaid?

0: report suspected child abuse. Prosecutors say the charges stem from a months-long investigation into allegations of aggravated sexual battery involving a former school employee. Authorities also say some staff have expressed fears of retaliation for reporting suspected abuse, but they are encouraged to contact Child Protective Authorities directly if concerns arise. Roads up and down the valley will feature various closures due to projects underway this week and beyond. Brian Baer with the Virginia Department of Transportation says Rockingham County drivers will see one such operation on Route 33, Spotswood Trail.
1: Watch for westbound right shoulder closures for utility work between Elkton Middle School and Route 634.
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2: 96.9 WSIG, Shenandoah Valley weather.
3: A little lingering drizzle around the area this morning. Look for partly sunny skies today. High 75. Winds will be north at 4 to 8 miles per hour. Clear skies and 50 tonight. Tomorrow, partly sunny and 82. From the News Talk 92.1 and 550 WSBA Weather Center, I'm Frank Will.
4: Thanks a lot, Frank. Cloudy and 60 right now in Tom's Brook, 655 for your Monday morning with Lee Bryce. One of them girls, WSIG.

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1: 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It's David Lee Murphy, a little sing-along to start your Monday. Dust on the Bottle, WSIG, good morning.

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96.9 WSIG. We lost him in 2024. Yesterday would have been his birthday. Gene Watson, 14 karat mind. 7:06. Happy Monday to you. It's Dave Thomas hanging out with you. Thanks for being here on a Monday morning. Maybe some fog where you are. Watch out for that as you're making your way into or away from wherever. Coming up, if you think you're too old, think again. I'll share the story with you in a couple of minutes. Lainey Wilson, things a man ought to know. 96.9 WSIG.

SIG back in 1990, that became Travis Tritt's first number one song from the Country Club album, Help Me Hold On. 7:14, Real Country Monday morning with Dave Thomas. Some clouds around, looking for some sunshine later today. Warming up to around 75. We'll talk more about your forecast coming up here in just a little bit. Plus, get you the latest check on the road, see what's happening for your Monday morning commute. So I mentioned earlier, if you think you're too old, think again. Over the last couple of days, the Dove Awards, they have the Dove Awards. That's the country, the gospel music awards that they give out for exclusively the gospel format. And the lady who won the Best New Artist this year, her name is Jamie McDonald. I became aware of her music

0: I'm going to guess about a year and a half ago, something like that. It just appeared in Instagram on a feed as a song called Desperate. And she does it with singer Lauren Daigle. And it spoke to me. There are days sometimes I'll just go through and play that song three or four times in a row, just listen to it because the lyrics are awesome. But Jamie McDonald was named the best new artist. But her story is pretty incredible. If you need inspiration, if you feel like you're in a rut, you feel like, man, there's nowhere else I can go, you should check her out. Hear her story. She's a former drug addict and was in a bad situation in a bad way. But where the age thing comes into play, Jamie McDonald, when she started turning her life around and realized music was where she wanted to really devote her time and make that her career, she was signed to a record deal when she was 40 years old. Now, that's old. In the music standard, that is really, really old. She's only 42, so she's only been playing, you know, had the record deal a couple of years. And she's had a couple of number ones on the gospel charts, written some very impactful music. But in an interview I saw her, she said, listen, I'd never performed live in front of a big crowd before. And they signed her to a record deal. She's like, you know, I used to think my age was something I should try to keep hidden. But she felt that God was telling her, hey, you know what? Maybe people need to hear that, you know, if you think you're too old, then you're not letting him work. So, again, if you need some inspiration for Monday, maybe you want to share it with your kids. Maybe you got kids or grandkids that are going through something. I know that song, Desperate, spoke to me in a time when I was struggling with my job in Minnesota and I was pretty unhappy and was looking for a way to get closer to home. And then all of a sudden, bam, that song just appeared in my Instagram feed one day. So check out that song. Do a little research on Jamie McDonald, McDonald. Incredible artist. And she's pushing the boundaries now, even though she's in the quote-unquote older years of her life as a new artist on the gospel scene. She's making a lot of waves and a lot of fans along the way. You should check it out. Maybe some Monday morning inspiration. 7:16 now coming up. We'll check on that forecast like I mentioned. Should be a pretty nice day for us here in the Shenandoah Valley. We'll get the tales coming up with Frank here in just a couple of minutes on WSIG.
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2: Roads have cleared up out there. No accidents or major delays to pass on to you currently. But if you're seeing it and we're not saying it, call the WSV.
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0: tonight. Tomorrow, partly sunny and 82. 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
1: Thanks, Frank. 722. We got cloudy skies, 55 degrees in Mount Solon with Toby Keith. 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

7:25, Real Country Monday with Dave Thomas coming up. We're going to play the Paul Obaugh Ford Bragging Rights Breakfast Quiz. 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Right now, George Strait, it's the chair on WSIG.

96.9 WSIG, Morgan Wallen, Ben by now, 7:32. Real Country Monday morning. How you doing? Hopefully things are going well for you. Hey, don't forget we've got tickets to see Annie the Musical at Court Square Theater. It's happening Thursday through Sunday. 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

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Again, it's Annie the Musical, Act One Theater Production putting it on. 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Time now for the day of today's Paul Obaugh Ford Bragging Rights Breakfast Quiz. 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Are you ready? 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What is it? 540-432-1128, 540-432-1128. 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
3: 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We're playing the Paul Obaugh Ford Bragging Rights Breakfast Quiz. Over half of American drivers who have this feature on their vehicle never use it. What is it? Good morning, WSIG. Hello, what's the answer?
4: The hazard flashers.
3: Nope, that's not what it is. Good guess. Try again, please. Thank you. Yeah, a lot of folks don't even know where the hazards are in their car anymore, right? Hey, WSIG, good morning. Hello, what's the answer?
5: Hey, good morning. Cruise control?
3: It is not cruise control. That's an excellent guess, though. Try again, please. Thank you. Really good guess. I love my cruise. I hate getting on the interstate and not being able to use it. Hey, WSIG, good morning. Hello, what's the answer?
6: I'm going to say cruise control.
3: That's a great guess, but that's not what it is. Try again, please. Thank you. Good morning, WSIG. Hello, what's the answer?
7: Cruise control.
3: That's a good guess. Been the most popular guess thus far, but that's not it. Try again, please. Thank you. Good morning, WSIG. Hello, what's the answer?
8: It's OnStar.
3: OnStar?
8: Uh-huh.
3: That's a good guess, but that's not it. Try again, please. Thank you. That's a really interesting guess there. Hello, WSIG. Good morning. What's the answer?
9: Four-wheel drive.
3: Four-wheel drive. That's a great guess, but that's not it. Try again, please. Thank you. All right, so let's run through all the, I guess I'll give you the clue and then your bonus clue. Say all the clues like I've done a lot of work here. Over half of American drivers who have this feature on their vehicle never use it. Now, your bonus clue is this. Only a small percentage of vehicles have this feature. So only a small percentage of vehicles have the feature, and of the vehicles that have it, their drivers never use it. 540-432-1128. 540-432-1128. The first correct caller that has not won in the last 30 days, you're a winner. Good luck. It's a Bragging Rights Breakfast Quiz on WSIG.

0: 96.9 WSIG, 1989, number one for Patti Loveless. Timber, I'm Falling in Love. 7:45, Real Country Monday morning with Dave Thomas. We're playing the Paul Obaugh Ford Bragging Rights Breakfast Quiz. Over half the American drivers who have this feature on their vehicle never use it. Now, this is a feature that's only on a small percentage of American vehicles. Hello, WSIG. Good morning. What's the answer?
1: What about emergency brake?
0: Emergency brake. No, that's a good guess, but that's not it. Try again. Thanks. I think those come standard on all vehicles these days, though. Hello, WSIG. Good morning. What's the answer?
2: Cruise control.
0: It's not cruise control. Try again, please. Thanks. Good morning, WSIG. Hello. What's the answer?
3: Would it be sunroof?
0: It is indeed a sunroof or a convertible vehicle. Either one of those would have worked. Who is this?
3: It's Melissa Ball.
0: Melissa, how you doing?
3: Good.
0: So, Melissa, do you have a sunroof in your car?
3: I do, and I use it daily.
0: When I had a vehicle that had one, I used mine all the time. I almost hated having to close it, right?
3: Me too.
0: Well, listen, it paid off for you for knowing sunroof or convertible was the answer this morning. You've won yourself one of the brand new exclusive Bragging Rights lunch coolers. Congratulations.
3: Great. Thank you.
0: You're welcome. Where are you calling from?
3: I'm on my way to work, so I'm in Verona right now.
0: In Verona. All right. Well, tell us how you spell country in the morning on your way to work.
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0: Way to go, Melissa. Yeah, sunroof or convertible. We'll play again tomorrow morning, 7:30. 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

0: 96.9 WSIG. He spent some time traipsing around the grounds of James Madison University. Phil Vassar, Just Another Day in Paradise, 7:50. Real Country Monday Morning with Dave Thomas. I want to give a big salute to the high school football teams at Broadway and at Turner Ashby. They had a game on Friday night at Broadway. Both teams were undefeated coming in. And it was an instant classic. Triple overtime. Broadway wins at 34-27. I've been broadcasting sports for nearly 30 years. At the collegiate level, done some MBDL games when the NBA first started their minor leagues, so to speak. I did some games in Asheville for a couple of years. A lot of high school stuff, of broadcast games in four states, high school stuff. And that was in the top three of the best games of any sport I've ever broadcast. Back and forth, what a game. Both teams refusing to give up, and it came down to the final play, 4th and 5. And Turner Ashby just couldn't complete that the play to put them in position to tie the game or even go win it. What a game, though. 3 overtimes. I mean, I was so tired watching those kids. I mean, there was some kids who left everything they had out there. And the crowd was enormous. I mean, it was massive. You told me there's 6,000 or 7,000 people there, I believe. Because it was incredible. It was great. So kudos to both of those teams because they put on a great show. I mean, they were playing for pride, first place in the Valley District, maybe the inside track in the region. A lot on the line. And just refusing to give up. And it came down to the final play. Both of them played extremely well. And then you watch the NFL yesterday, and you see the Giants and the Commanders, and both teams blundered there in overtime. But my big issue is with the NFL. Change your rules, your overtime rules, to be more like college or pro. Put the ball on the 30 or the 40-yard line and give each team the ball and let them go play. And you play till you get a winner. And these high school kids, man, they've been to class all day. Went out there and left it all on the field. Played 3 overtimes. It'll play 3 more if it took it. So kudos to Turner Ashby. Kudos to Broadway. Heck of a game on Friday. If you weren't there, I hope you were listening. Otherwise, you missed out. What a great game. Congratulations to both teams on an excellent performance. What's going to go down? People are going to be talking about that game for years. And again, there might have been 6,000 people there, but there'll be 30,000 saying they were. 7:53. Let's see what's happening on the roads now with Lyndon Kaiser.
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2: Roads have cleared up out there. No accidents or major delays to pass on to you currently. But if you're seeing it and we're not saying it, call the WSVA traffic and news tip line at 540-214-2500 and let us know. From the WSVA Traffic Center, I'm Lyndon Kaiser.
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0: Okay, today's plan, in, out, 5 minutes. Okay, new plan, just a quick look around, no touching anything. Okay, just picking it up to see it. Okay, well, this is not on my list, but that's okay. Well, neither's that, but neither's that. Wait, how did this get in my hand? You know what? All this is coming home with me.
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5: For WSVA News, I'm Lyndon Kaiser. Eastern Mennonite University inaugurated their 10th president over the weekend. The Reverend Dr. Shannon Dykus officially took her post at a special investiture ceremony Saturday morning at Yoder Arena in the University Commons.
6: I pledge to lead with integrity and courage, to listen before assuming, to speak truth with compassion, to hold our mission firmly while remaining open to how God may be calling us to live it anew.
5: Dykus has led the university as interim president since July 2025 and began her five-year term July 1st of this year. She stated that EMU leaders have been courageous and visionary stewards of this sacred community, and being called to serve among them is a responsibility she's honored to step into. The city of Stanton is kicking off a fall paving schedule today in the Hillcrest neighborhood. Milling begins today and tomorrow on Sean Circle, Yonge.

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2: Partly sunny skies today. It'll be warm with a high at 75. Winds north 4 to 8 miles per hour. Clear to partly cloudy tonight. Low 51. Partly sunny and 82 tomorrow and sunny Wednesday with a high at 84. 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
3: 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It's cloudy skies, at least partly cloudy, and 61 right now in Raleigh Springs.
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1: 96.9 WSIG 806 Real Country Monday with Dave Thomas coming up. Lyndon Kaiser going to join me in other news on the way. Right now, the Craig Campbell of WSIG. Yeah.

0: 96.9 WSIG, the Judd's grandpa. Tell me about the good old days. Yeah, like walking to school uphill both ways, barefooted in the snow. All those good old days that you used to have.
1: Yeah, with a boulder on your back, you know, right. Lit on fire, you know, all that stuff.
0: You don't know tough, kid. I'll tell you about tough. Good morning. It's 8:13. The Real Country Morning Show. Dave Thomas here. Linda Kaiser joining me from the newsroom. This is in other news. We bring you a news story that didn't cross Lyndon's desk because he does real news.
1: Yeah.
0: Hard-hitting, factual news. This one is somewhat of a... It's a legit news story out of Minnesota.
1: Oh, okay.
0: But the concept of it...
1: causes you to kind of roll your eyes. Huh?
0: Just when you think you've heard it all. Now, like, when you go to... do you have any apps on your phone?
1: Yes.
0: Like the fast food restaurant apps, those kind of things?
1: Yeah, stuff like
0: yeah.
1: that.
0: Yeah. Yeah, so you get those and you get loyalty points, right?
1: Right.
0: Well, there's a 27-year-old drug dealer in Minnesota named Andy.
1: Oh, no.
2: Andy
0: spent...

0: spells his last name. He spells his name with an I, by the way. Not a Y, but an I.
1: Huh.
0: Andy understands that in Minnesota, because I lived there for 2 years, I can attest to this. Not that I use drugs, but you can see that it's fairly all around you. Understands that the marketplace in Minnesota is fairly competitive.
1: Oh, no.
0: Meaning that you can get it pretty much anywhere you want it. All you got to do is kind of sniff your way around.
1: Yeah.
0: So Andy thought, you know what? To get a leg up on all the other drug dealers, I'm going to start a loyalty program.
1: I knew it.
0: He offered loyalty cards of some kind, like the punch cards.
1: Your 10th one's free?
0: Apparently. Had his name, he called his business Flower Daddy, indicating the product.
1: Yeah.
0: Now, mind you, marijuana's legal in Minnesota. When we lived there for a while, it was just you had to have a medical license to get it or a medical card. But then before we moved, they opened it up to everybody. It's like, aw, everybody. You know?
1: Yeah. Who cares?
0: Yeah. You know, from Blazing Saddles, aw, everybody. So we're talking about psychedelic mushrooms and other legitimately illegal drugs.
1: Yes.
0: Called himself Flower Daddy, had his name printed right there on the card, and was busted when he attempted to sell to an undercover officer. But it's like your 10th one to be free.
1: Now, here I'm figuring, when you started this whole thing out, that he actually did like an app and he had like the whole thing going on.
0: I'm assuming it's the punch card. I don't know. Yeah. But again, it's drug dealer money in Minnesota. He probably did an app. Who knows?
1: He's got a website.
0: A QR code. You scan it. You know?
1: I mean, you know, because basically that stuff is the modern day coupon.
0: Sure.
1: A lot of that.
0: Absolutely.
1: You know, right?
0: Yeah.
1: You know? I mean, you could still find coupons, but I mean, you know, I worked at a grocery store in the 90s.
0: Yeah.
1: Somebody come up with a paperclip and like, you know,
0: 40
1: like,
0: of them. Yeah.
1: Look like a paperback novel of coupons at you.
0: I mean, we've all gotten excited about, you know, McDonald's just hit me up.
1: Yeah. You know, let's go to McDonald's.
0: Such and such deal today. Arby's just hit me up, you know. So.
1: Yeah. Krispy Kreme's doing something.
0: It's similar to those coupons we're talking about.
1: Yeah, but instead it's Flower Daddy.
0: Flower Daddy. He was arrested with a large amount of magic mushrooms, marijuana products, which again, aren't illegal in Minnesota. You can get those everywhere. Cash, digital scales, and a pistol.
1: Oh.
0: Well. He was later charged with 7 felony drug counts.
1: Yeah, he's going to have a hard time.
0: Yeah. Flower Daddy.
1: I just imagine all of this stuff shoved into a trench coat, don't you?
0: Yeah.
1: Just weighed down like bags of stuff in his pockets.
0: Are you Flower Daddy? Who's asking?
1: Did you get your coupons?
0: Yeah, you got your loyalty card?
1: It's half off Tuesday.
0: Hey, if you'll spend $20 more, you get 2 punches on that card.
1: Oh, and a t-shirt.
0: I wonder if when they arrested him, you get your inmate number.
1: Yeah.
0: Instead of putting his real name, if he put Flower Daddy on it.
1: I mean, I would have. I'd have a lot of fun with stuff like that.
0: I would have
1: to. You know.
0: You would have to. Flower Daddy. Loyalty program for drug dealers. Just when you think you've heard it all.
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3: Headed northbound on I-81 at mile marker 188 in Rockbridge County. Expect delays due to a crash there.
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2: 96.9 WSIG, Shenandoah Valley weather.
3: A little lingering drizzle around the area this morning. Look for partly sunny skies today. High 75. Winds will be north at 4 to 8 miles per hour. Clear skies and 50 tonight. Tomorrow, partly sunny and 82. From the News Talk 92.1 and 550 WSBA Weather Center, I'm Frank Wilt.
4: Thanks a lot, Frank. 821. Good morning. Welcome into a Monday morning. We've got partly sunny skies, 58 degrees in Singer's Land, shaping up to be a really nice day. As Sarah Evans says, it's a real fine place to start. 96.9 WSIG. Good morning.

0: 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John Morgan's Kid, myself, Dave Thomas here. 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Time now for today's country music news, notes, and nuggets out of Nash, Vegas. We start with Ella Langley having to cancel a concert on Friday due to a safety concern. She issued a statement late Friday afternoon apologizing to fans in Tulsa at the BOK Center. Apparently, they had received a security threat. Now, police there say they did a security sweep of the building and found no credible threat, and they shared that information with Ella and her team. But they felt from what they had been told about the threat that they just didn't feel safe about going on with it. Ella even said on social media, and she said the next night in Lubbock, Texas, that when it comes to keeping everybody safe from the fans to the event staff to her team, she's going to err on the side of caution. They're working on getting those fans their money refunded. If you're a Shania Twain fan, she's expanded her Little Miss Twain album with a deluxe edition titled The Places I'll Go, adding six more songs. Lainey Wilson's got a new song out she co-wrote with pop country star John Mayer. They were two of four songwriters on the song that was basically based around her thoughts on her husband. Miranda Lambert, and Ella Langley have got a new song called Snakeskin Boots. It's going to be the first release from Miranda's album Crisco, which is out now. Low Cash says their new album is going to be coming out October 23rd. It'll be called Chris and Preston. And Ronnie Green, his song Think As You Drunk has reached number one on the Music Row Country Breakout radio chart this week, giving him the second number one on that particular chart this year. And speaking of Riley, if you follow him on social media, he says when he puts something out there, it's really him doing it.
1: I've just seen so much value in saying things the way I would say them, you know? I mean, I still run my Instagram. I remember my camera guy, Sam, one time, I was toying with letting him kind of handle it, and he posted something for me, and I called him. I was like, man, what are you doing? You put a semicolon in the text. My fans know I don't know what a semicolon, I still don't know what it does, you know? The comma with a dot over the top of it. And it's just about saying things the way you would say them.
0: The semicolon gave it away. So when you read Riley Green on social media, you're really hearing straight from him. And that is today's country music news, notes, and nuggets out of Nash, Vegas from 96.9 WSIG.
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0: 96.9 WSIG, Luke Combs, Be By You, 848. Real Country Monday Morning with Dave Thomas. Good morning. Thanks for being here. Hopefully you'll join us coming up Thursday, October 22nd. It is Boo Bash presented by Domino's and Rockingham Insurance. Going to be held at the Valley Mall again. 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It's going to be a lot of fun. It's my first Boo Bash because I'd moved away before they started the first Boo Bash here. I'm really looking forward to this. It's going to be a lot of fun. I've seen pictures every year, been envious of the fun our folks here get to have. 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
2: Roads have all cleared up out there. No accidents or major delays to pass on to you. But if you're seeing it and we're not saying it, call the WSVA traffic.

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3: For WSVA News, I'm Lyndon Kaiser. Three current or former Albemarle County school administrators are facing charges tied to Virginia's child abuse reporting law. Records show a grand jury has indicted former Hollymead principal Joseph McCauley, Deputy Human Resources Officer Brody Downs, and Title IX coordinator Aaron Stone on allegations they failed to report suspected child abuse. Prosecutors say the charges stem from a months-long investigation into allegations of aggravated sexual battery involving a former school employee. Authorities also say some staff have expressed fears of retaliation for reporting suspected abuse, but they are encouraged to contact Child Protective Authorities directly if concerns arise. Roads up and down the valley will feature various closures due to projects underway this week and beyond. Brian Baer with the Virginia Department of Transportation says Rockingham County drivers will see one such operation on Route 33, Spotswood Trail.
4: Watch for westbound right shoulder closures for utility work between Elkton Middle School and Route 634.
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5: 96.9 WSIG, Shenandoah Valley weather.
6: A little lingering drizzle around the area this morning. Look for partly sunny skies today. High 75. Winds will be north at 4 to 8 miles per hour. Clear skies and 50 tonight. Tomorrow, partly sunny and 82. From the News Talk 92.1 and 550 WSBA Weather Center, I'm Frank Wilt.
7: Thanks a lot, Frank. Partly sunny, 61 right now in Quicksburg. 8:54 Monday morning. Here we go. 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
1: Here we go, getting inside the Time Capsule, looking at some things that occurred on this date in country music history. 1932, born on this date near McMinnville, Tennessee. The one and only Dottie West, country music singer and songwriter. Along with Patsy Cline and Loretta Lynn, West is considered one of the genre's most influential and groundbreaking female artists of her time, where she died in 1991 after being involved in a car crash a few days earlier when she was on her way to perform at the Grand Ole Opry. Born on this date, 1943, Gene Watson. Of course, Farewell Party, Love in a Hot Afternoon, and 14 Karat Mind. Gene had 6 number ones, 23 top tens, and over 75 songs charted on the country music charts. 1952, born on this date in Northfield, Minnesota, Paulette Carlson. Of course, he rose to fame as the founder and lead vocalist for Highway 101. With her, they charted 4 number one songs and 7 top 10 hits. In 1976, Johnny Cash and Roy Clark hosted the CMA Awards at the Grand Ole Opry House. The winners included Willie Nelson and Waylon Jennings for the Vocal Duo of the Year. Dolly Parton was the Female Vocalist of the Year. Willie, Waylon, Jesse, and Tom Paul Glaser, Jesse Coulter, that is, won Album of the Year for Wanted, The Outlaws. And the Statler Brothers won Vocal Group of the Year, while Ronnie Millsap was the Male Vocalist of the Year. 1993, Faith Hill released her debut album, Take Me As I Am, which launched her into superstardom. On this date, 1997, John Denver died in a plane crash at the age of 53. It was in an experimental aircraft near Monterey Bay, California. And it's time now for our Real Country Morning Show Time Capsule number one song. We go back to 1996 for this one. 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
7: 96.9 WSIG, Shenandoah Valley weather.
8: Partly sunny skies today. It'll be warm with a high at 75. Winds north 4 to 8 miles per hour. Clear to partly cloudy tonight, low 51. Partly sunny and 82 tomorrow and sunny Wednesday with a high at 84. From the News Talk 92.1 and 550 WSVA Weather Center, I'm Frank Welt.
9: Thanks so much. It is 61 right now in Dayton as we're getting back to more of your favorite music with Justin Moore, WSIG.

96.9 WSIG. Hey, it's Dave Thomas. Hope you'll join me Wednesday on the street, broadcasting live in Waynesboro. I'll be at Cox Construction and Plumbing with the Pink Breast Cancer Awareness T-shirts. I'll be there between noon and 1. Come on by and say hello. Pick up a T-shirt. Minimum donation, $10. And, of course, all the proceeds go to the American Cancer Society. Again, it's happening at Cox Construction and Plumbing, Stewart's Draft Highway in Waynesboro, Wednesday, noon to 1. I'll see you there with 96.9 WSIG.

0: 96.9 WSIG. Zach Top, I Never Lie with Dave Thomas heading out the door. Thanks for being here for a Monday. Off to a great start, I hope, for the work week. Lisa J's in next. You're going to kick off at least 1 hour nonstop country presented by Bel Air at Stoneport in Harrisonburg. I'm back with you tomorrow morning, dark and early at 5:30. Hope you'll join me then. But more opportunities potentially to win tickets to Fairview Farms in Luray. Also, more details, how you can score tickets to Annie, the musical. Yeah, it's going to be at Harrisonburg's Court Square Theater again this weekend. So a lot going on this week. We'll give you all the lowdown tomorrow morning. Enjoy your day. Be safe. As always, I am thankful to God for the gift of gab. See ya.
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1: The Shenandoah Valley Produce Auction has been busy in early October, with local farmers bringing in a good supply of fresh local produce and flowers. Last week was an intense week at the auction, with more than 26,000 pumpkins crossing the auction block on Tuesday alone. Local farmers also brought in more than 5,000 gourds and hundreds of mums. The average price for hanging baskets of mums was $9.09 each, wholesale. Local farmers should have good conditions for field work over the next 2 weeks. The outlook through October 21st calls for normal precipitation and normal temperatures. And of course, in farming, normal is a good thing. Field activities over the next 2 weeks include making hay, harvesting corn for grain.
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1: Okay, today's plan, in, out, 5 minutes. 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Okay, just picking it up to see it. Okay, well, this is not on my list, but that's okay. Well, neither's that, but neither's that. Wait, how did this get in my hand? You know what? All this is coming home with me.
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It's Lisa J in the midday, taking over from my buddy Dave Thomas in the Real Country Morning Show with an hour of commercial-free music, keeping it going with Brooks and Dunn.

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96.9 WSIG with Morgan Wallen's latest, the hit, I'm the Problem. At least he admits it. Mary Chapin Carpenter now on 96.9 WSIG.

Rosie Bird on 96.9 WSIG and Lisa J in the midday. Getting excited for the weekend already. Is it too soon? We're going to do a lot of harness racing fun at the Shenandoah Downs in Woodstock. I'd love to see you there. I'll be there from 1 to 3, kicking off the weekend at the races. Meet me there.

96.9 WSIG with Jeannie Riley socking it. Socking it to the PTA. Having some words. Now, single white female on WSIG.

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0: Brad Paisley on 96.9 WSIG, Lisa J in the midday. Looking forward to this weekend already. I can't believe how many events are going on. This one we'll talk about
1: She's
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Reba McEntire on 96.9 WSIG and Lisa J in the midday. Already not living in the now. I'm already living in the future because there are so many things to do in the month of October, especially the Halloween related fun stuff that's going on. Now, first, I'm going to admit something. I didn't really know what trunk or treat meant. I hadn't really heard of the trunk part, so I had to look it up. And I really kind of like this trend. One of the events that you and your littles can enjoy is Harrisonburg Public Safety's Trunk or Treat. Now, it's the day before Halloween. It's on Friday, October 30th at 5:30 p.m. It's in downtown Harrisonburg on Main Street, and it's Trunk or Treat. And what that means is, instead of putting the costumes on the kids and going to houses of people maybe you don't know real well, or maybe you live so far apart from everyone that by the time they get to the fourth house, they're like, Mom, I'm beat. I don't want to do any more walking. Well, that's where Trunk or Treat comes in. A whole bunch of cars, like minivans. Just imagine a minivan with the trunk popped. And it's all decorated, really cute. Parents are really going all out, it seems, that this idea has really caught on. So they go to a safe place, decorate the back of their car, and the kids get to go around from trunk to trunk and ask for goodies, ask for candy. I love this. So like I said, we've got Harrisonburg Public Safety Trunk or Treat happening on Friday, October 30th. But we here at Harrisonburg Media Group and 96.9 WSIG also want to get in on the safe celebration with the kids. Boo Bash is back. That's Thursday, October 22nd. We're hosting it from 5:30 to 7:30 p.m. at Valley Mall in Harrisonburg. We invite all the little ghosts and

0: 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So bring your most creative costume. Enter the annual costume contest. Be ready for the dance party. It's the Boobash McDonald's dance party, so you know there's going to be some goodies there. And plenty of treats for everyone. So join us, Valley Mall, October 22nd. We'd love to see you there between 5:30 and 7:30. Just put it on your calendar. Halloween's getting to be a real busy time of year.
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2: 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We'll get Tuesday started at 5:30 with your first look at traffic and weather. We'll shine the

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Thank you for bringing us our food and drinks. 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

WSIG. If you haven't seen our breast cancer awareness t-shirts yet, it's all about strength, hope, and courage. 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

Statler Brothers on 96.9 WSIG. Davis and Reed proved that it's not just the brothers senior that have a lot of talent in music. You all came out in force on Facebook to tell us just how much you loved their recent music award.

Steve Wariner on 96.9 WSIG. Lisa J in the midday. We heard from Ella Langley just a few minutes ago, and I was reminded at how surprised I was when I saw her post on her Instagram that her concert got canceled over the weekend. Now, she's in Texas, and she said at first there were serious security threats. That's why she canceled her Tulsa concert. Now, we're talking megastar, thousands of people who've bought tickets, maybe even traveled, had to get hotel rooms. There's a lot of money invested in these concerts for concert goers right now. And I thought, what could the security threat possibly have been that they would cancel an entire show? Well, they're not giving very specific details, but that security threat was a bomb threat, was a bomb scare. And I loved what Ella said about it. She said, you know, I would do this 10 million times over because music does not trump the safety of my fans and human life. But really, I mean, who's got nothing better to do? Obviously, all was clear. They did not find anything after the security scare, but the fact that someone called that in, whoo, there are some pocketbooks that are stinging, but I'm sure some really grateful fans for her, Ella Langley, putting their safety before having a good time. I'm sure she's a class act. I'm sure that show will be

0: rescheduled. Crazy times, though. Crazy times with a couple of kooks making ridiculous phone calls. Ella Langley doing the right thing, though. Let's get back to the music now on 96.9 WSIG.
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David Lee Murphy and his party crowd on 96.9 WSIG. 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

0: 96.9 WSIG. That's Lainey Wilson and John Mayer. And I'll tell you what, if you listen to any pop music, you get pretty accustomed to John Mayer and his skills with the guitar. And I bring this up for a reason. Because if you remember, if you dig in your memory banks and remember back to when Taylor Swift used to be on our side, the country side, for that wink of an eye before she jumped over to pop, you know that a lot of musicians do what we call crossing over. Now, I think it's kind of snobby to just hoard an artist all to yourself and say, oh my gosh, they deserted us. Why are they over there making pop music? Why are they over there making country music? So I love all music. I love all of it. I'll listen to almost anything. And I always appreciate someone's efforts. That's why I'm leading up to Lainey Wilson releasing a new song called Kinda Love It. They're calling it a pop country track. And again, she teamed up with John Mayer and a couple of other guys. I don't even know if you'll recognize their names, Kid Harpoon and John Decius. Now, they're saying that this particular music release between Lainey and John brings a more pop-influenced production style to Lainey's recognizable country sound. So let's try not to hate on her. She's dipping her toe into some other types of music. We still love what she's got going on. We won't be country snobs. We'll try to be kind because that's what we're known for, right? Looking forward to seeing what Lainey's got up her sleeve with good old, see, look at that. There we go. With John Mayer. He's not country. Why do we remember his name?
1: 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Bill Monroe, Rhonda Vincent, Ricky Skaggs, the Steel Drivers, and more. It's banjos, fiddles, harmonies, and high lonesome sound, just the way Saturday night.
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4: Partly sunny this afternoon, high 75. Clear tonight with a low near 50. Sunny and warm tomorrow, high 82. And sunny and humid on Wednesday, high 84. 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

0: Vince Gill and Patty Loveless on 96.9 WSIG, going out to Jim in Woodstock, one of the most romantic souls that makes requests here at SIG. Now, Don Williams, I'm the One.
1: I'm the one who always said I never needed anyone. The one who never falls in love, look what you've done. I'm the one who takes the love I want and walks away. And broken hearts, well, that's the breaks.

0: Don Williams, by request on 96.9 WSIG. Think we got room for just another song in the High Noon Saloon? Courtesy of Dean Brothers Incorporated. What do you got?
1: This is Anna from Fishersville, and I was wondering if I could hear Achy Breaky Heart by Billy Ray Cyrus.
0: I'm in the mood for some high energy, Anna. That's a great request. I'll get it on for you today.
1: All right. Thank you. You have a nice day, ma'am.
0: You too. Bye now. 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

Rodney Crowell on 96.9 WSIG. And speaking of crazy, I got to ask you, my friend, have you ever entered a Sasquatch calling contest? Yeah, it exists. If you're wondering, it does exist. And Sasquatch calling must be popular because just a little north of here, a little bit northeast,

0: Sasquatch calling contest where 5,000 people showed up. Now, the winner of the contest let out a howl. It's a howl-like sound that he squealed out for 23 seconds. And that 23 seconds of Sasquatch calling, I just can't say that enough, well, that won him the competition. But that is not his personal record. His personal record is a minute and 59 seconds. That reminds me of those people that can hold their breath underwater for a really long time. But he just belted out a measly 23 seconds and walked away with the first place title as Best Sasquatch Caller. Because, you know, we've got a lot of bears already right here in the woods in the Shenandoah Valley, all around us, all these forests. Who knows if there's a squatch? And you've got to be ready to call the squatch, okay? So be one of the 5,000 people that thought going to the Sasquatch calling competition would be interesting. He said, the winner said he had plenty of practice before entering this competition last year because he regularly does the calls in the Pine Barrens and often gets responses from animals in the forest. Now, this isn't for the faint of heart, but there were 61 adults that all competed for the title. And there's even a children's division with 68 contestants. I am loving this. Okay, let's start it. You heard it here first. Let's start practicing. Maybe get a team together of Sasquatch callers here in the Shenandoah Valley.
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2: There has been a lot of talk in the ag community about the price of diesel fuel. And on that topic, we've got this special report from Chad Smith at Farm Bureau.
3: President Donald Trump's recent executive order eased the limits on usage of tax-exempt dye diesel fuel to give farmers a break during the busy harvest season when demand is at its highest. Faith Parham, deputy chief economist for the American Farm Bureau Federation, talked about the potential impact of the decision.
4: We like that it urges states to have flexibility for dyed diesel usage and defers the federal tax. We do need state regulations to change to allow it to be used in all 50 states, so we're encouraging farmers to talk to their governors and make sure that they can use dyed diesel in their state.
3: The announcement happened as fuel demand peaks for U.S. farmers.
4: Fall is a very intensive fuel time, along with harvesting. There is winter wheat planting, and all of those activities need diesel. And that increased cost of diesel is really hurting farmers' budgets. We already know that commodity prices are low. Production expenses continue to increase. So this just further compounds that pressure that they've been feeling these last 4 years.
3: She said there are other steps that can be taken to help farmers during harvest.
4: Well, first, we need all states to allow red dyed diesel usage. So we want to make sure that state governments look and work with their farmers to make sure it makes sense for them. On the federal side, we'd like a complete removal of the tax on diesel. So we look to Congress to see what they can do before the end of the year to help make sure that this relief is felt by farmers.
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96.9 WSIG. Lisa J in the midday, absolutely amazed. After spending an afternoon on Saturday in Newmarket and shown the love that the Shenandoah Valley neighbors have for each other and for the Search Home. That's who benefited from the Chili Cook-Off and Car Show. And I want to say thanks so much to Randy and Judy, Steve, Millie, Chris, Kim. Too many names to keep track of, but it was a wonderful time in Newmarket this past weekend. Thanks so much for coming out.

Justin Moore on 96.9 WSIG and Lisa J in the midday. Didn't realize just how complicated it is to keep a pumpkin fresh all the way to Halloween. I never really played with the timing all that much. You know, Mom just used to bring the pumpkin, we would carve it, out it sat, and then out it would rot. And it just had that phase, right? You'd see the arc of life for your carved pumpkin. But some people take the pumpkin carving pretty seriously. So if you're looking for some tips on how to keep it fresh, what I learned is that when you get that pumpkin, you give it a good bath. You give it a good rubbing down and a good scrubbing, hopefully with vinegar water. And in addition, once you do start carving in there, they say get the guts, I guess, get all the goodies on the inside out. That's where I like to bake the pumpkin seeds. I like to clean them up and bake the seeds and have a snack. But they say get it good and scraped out and maybe dip it in vinegar water again, that it'll kill the bacteria and make your pumpkin last longer. And then this is the part that I actually want someone to do and take a video of them doing. They say if you really want to go the extra mile to keep that pumpkin fresh, you should rub it down with Vaseline. Then it makes it shiny. And again, it gives it that protective barrier, just the way it does with us when we put it on our skin. So if you're giving your pumpkin a spa day, we sure would like to hear about it, hear how it works, and see it in action, really.

0: 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It makes me laugh.
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3: 96.9 WSIG, Shenandoah Valley weather.
4: Partly sunny and warm this afternoon, high 75, winds north at 4 to 8 miles per hour. Clear to partly cloudy tonight with a low near 50. Partly sunny, 82 tomorrow, and sunny and 84 on Wednesday. From the News Talk 92.1 and 550 WSVA Weather Center, I'm Frank Will.
5: Thanks so much, Frank. It's partly sunny and 73 in Fort Valley. We've got Hudson Westbrook, Hank Williams, little Neil McCoy coming up. But right now, real country and real people like T.G. Shepherd. And I loved them, everyone, on 96.9 WSIG.

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0: Merle Haggard on 96.9 WSIG and Mama Tried, which would be the theme of this next story. Mama tried, but these boys, well, they still just didn't know how to behave. This tells me sometimes that a lot of very tech-savvy individuals don't have a job or don't have enough to do. That's why they come up with ideas like, hey man, you ever see the movie Total Recall or Terminator? Great! Let's set up a shop front and create situations like a boxing ring where humanoid fighting robots beat up on humans. It does sound like a scene from a movie, but yes, it is true. Robot Entertainment Combat just opened a storefront in Van Ness in July. And it's very bro-ish, like very bro-han, like Fight Club. There you go. It's kind of frightening, too. This company has been marketing robot-on-robot fights for entertainment purposes. Well, then they got one of those, you know, social media influencers in on the act and said, why not throw some protective gear on this little human and throw them to the humanoid wolves, so to speak. Now, I'm not even going to describe the videos. Let's just say the robots win. They're built a little differently than a social media influencer, at least this one. And so he got his booty kicked. And that's why, frankly, the other side of this great nation in California, that's why California said, oh no, cease and desist. We are not doing this. We don't care if you rented a shop front. We will not have humanoid robots beating up on humans just yet. Save it for the science fiction movies and keep it out of our reality just a little bit longer.
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2: 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Local farmers also brought in more than 5,000 gourds and hundreds of mums. 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Wholesale. 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The outlook through October 21st calls for normal precipitation and normal temperatures. And of course, in farming, normal is a good thing. Field activities over the next 2 weeks include making hay, harvesting corn for grain.
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in Rio on 96.9 WSIG, spreading the love. We sure hope you can help us spread the love for those who are struggling with breast cancer right now. It is Breast Cancer Awareness Month, and we've got your 2026 pink t-shirts. Meet Dave Thomas at Cox Construction in Waynesboro on Wednesday from noon to 1. He's got those pink t-shirts with just a minimum $10 donation. Proceeds all going to the American Cancer Society.

0: Conway Twitty's Love to Lay You Down on 96.9 WSIG. Lisa J in the midday, hoping that this cold that seems to be going around isn't laying you down or laying you out. It seems like I'm surrounded by people with sniffles right now. Maybe you too, huh? I want to give big props to Sentara RMH Medical Center. Saturday, they did their drive-through flu shot event, and I had never even heard of something like that before. You stay in the car. You don't even get out. They come to you and give you your shot. Well, they set a big record, 235 flu vaccines during this annual drive-through flu shot event. Way to go, Sentara. And I hope everybody's staying healthy out there.
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2: 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We'll get Tuesday started at 5:30 with your first look at traffic and weather. We'll shout out.
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10: Partly sunny this afternoon, high 75. Clear tonight with a low near 50. Sunny and warm tomorrow, high 82. And sunny and humid on Wednesday, high 84. 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

early 70s, seemed when she would go to Porter and ask for more money, he would just give her really expensive gifts. She got 5 rings, 2 necklaces, and 2 Cadillacs, one of which was still in her garage when she passed. Luke Combs now on WSIG.

0: Your Monday with me as I look forward to the weekend already. It's time to go play with the ponies. You know, I'm working on my lingo, on my horse racing lingo, but I got to tell you, I've already been to the Shenandoah Downs in Woodstock, and it is a marvelous time and a great way to spend a fall afternoon. So join me there. I'll be back at Shenandoah Downs this Saturday from 1 to 3 p.m. It's kicking off the weekend, right? We're doing it at the races. It's a 7-week season of harness horse racing, and it continues every single Saturday and Sunday all the way through November 1st. So please meet me there. Harness racing this Saturday. The fun is going on from 1:05 p.m. to 4:30 p.m. Like I said, I'll be there from 1 to 3, and I'd love it if you would just stop by and say hi. You can always spin the prize wheel and walk away with some cool WSIG swag. And one thing I do know is Woodstock represents. Boy, are there some fabulous WSIG fans and listeners up there. Can't wait to see you. Join us there.
1: 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It's Red Dirt Proud with J.B. Cloud. You'll hear music from artists like Cody Jinx, Tyler Childers, Brandi Carlile, plus outlaw tracks from Cody Johnson, Park McCollum, and Chris Stapleton. On Saturday nights, we go blue, and on Sunday nights, we go red.

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0: 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That's my cue to get up and out of this chair to make some room for our friend RJ Kelly. 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

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It's just after 3 o'clock. RJ Kelly checking in for your Monday. Hope you had a great weekend. Another hour of back-to-back country and Reba McEntire on WSIG.

96.9 WSIG salutes law enforcement officers. We acknowledge that protecting and serving has its challenges and dangers, and we say thank you for answering that call. 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

0: 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It's here. It's a Fairview Fun Farm in Luray. 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That is your cue to call. When you hear that a little bit later on this hour, just be caller 9 at 540-432-1128. And if you've got this family four-pack of tickets to Fairview Fun Farm in Luray from WSIG.
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2: Taking a look at I-81 northbound at mile marker 240 in Rockingham County near Mount Crawford. Motorists can expect delays due to a disabled vehicle. The north left shoulder and left lane are closed. Traffic backups are approximately 3 miles. And taking a look at the cameras, there's a lot of congestion in that area, so be mindful of that. And on I-81 southbound, a mile marker 235 in Augusta County near Weir's Cave, motorists can expect delays due to a tractor-trailer crash. The south exit ramp narrows. If you're seeing it and we're not saying it, call the WSVA Traffic and News Tip Line at 540-214-2500 and let us know. From the News Talk 92.1 and 550 WSVA Traffic Center, I'm Carolyn Unger.
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3: 96.9 WSIG, Shenandoah Valley weather.
4: Partly sunny, warm this afternoon, high 75, winds north at 4 to 8 miles per hour. Clear to partly cloudy tonight with a low near 50. Partly sunny, 82 tomorrow, and sunny and 84 on Wednesday. 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

96.9 WSIG. We live here. We live here. Getting some calls on where our next pink T-shirt stop is going to be. And I've got all that info coming up for you in 7 minutes. Right now, Kenny Chesney, Kerry.

0: 96.9 WSIG, George Strait, Unwound. It is RJ Kelly, and getting some calls on where our next pink t-shirt stop is going to be. And I will gladly tell you that. WSIG going to be on the road at Cox Construction and Plumbing, Stewart Straft Highway in Waynesboro on Wednesday. This coming Wednesday, October 14th, from noon till 1. Dave Thomas will be there live with WSIG for 1 hour only. And you can stop by and purchase one of these pink t-shirts for a minimum $10 donation, as this is Breast Cancer Awareness Month, October. All proceeds will go to the American Cancer Society. So hopefully, if that's closer to where you live in your neck of the woods there in Waynesboro, swing on by and get a t-shirt. Again, Dave Thomas will be there from noon till 1. Cox Construction and Plumbing, Stewart Straft Highway in Waynesboro. On Wednesday, another WSIG pink t-shirt stop.
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2: Taking a look at I-81 northbound, a mile marker 240 in Rockingham County near Mount Crawford. Motorists can expect delays due to a disabled vehicle. The north left shoulder and left lane are closed. Traffic backups are approximately 3 miles. And taking a look at the cameras, there's a lot of congestion in that area, so be mindful of that. And on I-81 southbound, a mile marker 235 in Augusta County near Weir's Cave, motorists can expect delays due to a tractor-trailer crash. The south exit ramp narrows. If you're seeing it and we're not saying it, call the WSVA Traffic and News Tip Line at 540-214-2500 and let us know. 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
3: There has been a lot of talk in the ag community about the price of diesel fuel. And on that topic, we've got this special report from Chad Smith at Farm Bureau.
4: President Donald Trump's recent executive order eased the limits on usage of tax-exempt dyed diesel fuel to give farmers a break during the busy harvest season when demand is at its highest. Faith Parham, deputy chief economist for the American Farm Bureau Federation, talked about the potential impact of the decision.
5: We like that it urges states to have flexibility for dyed diesel usage and defers the federal tax. We do need state regulations to change to allow it to be used in all 50 states, so we're encouraging farmers to talk to their governors and make sure that they can use dyed diesel in their states.
4: The announcement happened as fuel demand peaks for U.S. farmers.
5: Fall is a very intensive fuel time, along with harvesting. There is winter wheat planting, and all of those activities need diesel. And that increased cost of diesel is really hurting farmers' budgets. We already know that commodity prices are low. Production expenses continue to increase. So this just further compounds that pressure that they've been feeling these last 4 years.
4: She said there are other steps that can be taken to help farmers during harvest.
5: Well, first, we need all states to allow red dyed diesel usage. So we want to make sure that state governments look and work with their farmers to make sure it makes sense for them. On the federal side, we'd like a complete removal of the tax on diesel. So we look to Congress to see what they can do before the end of the year to help make sure that this relief is felt by farmers.
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0: WSIG. 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
0: Steve, where are you calling from?
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0: All right, brother, where you are, caller 9.
1: I'm caller number 9?
0: Yes, sir.
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0: 96.9 WSIG McBride and the Ride, going out of my mind. It's RJ Kelly. Heads up on this. We are going to be back in Woodstock coming up on Saturday at Shenandoah Downs. Lisa J broadcasting live from Shenandoah Downs from 1 until 3 Saturday afternoon, kicking off the weekend at the races. A 7-week season of harness horse racing continues every Saturday and Sunday through November 1st. And you can enjoy harness racing action beginning at 1:05 Saturday afternoon until 4:30. That's both Saturday afternoon and Sunday afternoon. Parking and admission always free. Make sure you stop by. Say hello to Lisa. She's going to have the WSIG prize wheel and your chance to win some really cool SIG swag. All right, so that's all happening Saturday, 1 till 3, Lisa J., at Shenandoah Downs in Woodstock.
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2: Taking a look at I-81 northbound, a mile marker 240 in Rockingham County near Mount Crawford. Motorists can expect delays due to a disabled vehicle. The north left shoulder and left lane are closed. Traffic backups are approximately 3 miles. And taking a look at the cameras, there's a lot of congestion in that area, so be mindful of that. And on I-81 southbound, a mile marker 235 in Augusta County near Weir's Cave, motorists can expect delays due to a tractor-trailer crash. The south exit ramp narrows. If you're seeing it and we're not saying it, call the WSVA Traffic and News Tip Line at 540-214.
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13: Partly sunny this afternoon, high 75. Clear tonight with a low near 50. Sunny and warm tomorrow, high 82. And sunny and humid on Wednesday, high 84. 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

0: 96.9 WSIG, George Jones, and She's My Rock. 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
2: Taking a look at I-81 northbound, a mile marker 240 in Rockingham County near Mount Crawford. Motorists can expect delays due to a disabled vehicle. The north left shoulder and left lane are closed. Traffic backups are approximately 3 miles. And taking a look at the cameras, there's a lot of congestion in that area, so be mindful of that. And on I-81 southbound, a mile marker 235 in Augusta County near Weir's Cave, motorists can expect delays due to a tractor-trailer crash. The south exit ramp narrows. If you're seeing it and we're not saying it, call the WSVA Traffic and News Tip Line at 540-214-2500 and let us know. 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
0: Ish is being brought to you by Sunrise Farms in Stewart Straff, where things are still done the right way, the old-fashioned way.
3: It'll be mostly clear tonight with a low temperature around 50 degrees. Tuesday should be a good day for field work. Farmers making hay this week will want to know there is a 40% chance of rain on Thursday, but other than that, should be a good week to put some hay in the barn. The high on Tuesday should be in the low 80s, and there should be plenty of sunshine all day long. The low Tuesday night at 59. Wednesday will be sunny and warm with a high temperature around 84 degrees. And as we mentioned a moment ago, Thursday has a fair chance of rain, but most farmers will see cloudy skies with no rain. Your high temperature on Thursday at 72. Friday should be partly cloudy with a high of 76. And you can expect cooler temperatures this weekend with the high temperature on Saturday at 53.
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Jackson Harrisonburg. It's 5 o'clock and it's quitting time. Thanks to the Cheese Shop Country Market and Deli in Stewart's Draft with their sugars and spices and much more at great prices.

0: 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It's just after 5 o'clock. RJ Kelly coming up in the next 15 minutes. Spotlight on bluegrass with our very own Les Irby. Because we all need a little bluegrass in our day. Time for that. Coming up.
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0: 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My next broken heart, it is RJ Kelly. And a reminder, just in case you missed anything on Helping Hand this past Saturday morning, all those items, of course, are now posted for you on the website, because you never know when you might need something. 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
2: No accidents or delays to report along the interstates, both 81 and 64 free and clear at the moment. Everything else appears to be in good shape too, but if you're seeing it and we're not saying it, call the WSBA Traffic News Tip Line at 540-2.

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0: 75, clear tonight with a low near 50, sunny and warm tomorrow, high 82, and sunny and humid on Wednesday, high 84. 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

0: Charlie Moore and Bill Napier at the Ballad of Christopher Columbus. 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

0: 96.9 WSIG, Keith Whitley. I'm no stranger to the rain. It's RJ Kelly and WSIG going to be on the road at Cox Construction and Plumbing, Stewart's Draft Highway in Waynesboro on Wednesday from noon till 1. Dave Thomas will be set up there, and he'll have plenty of these WSIG pink t-shirts with him. It's another WSIG pink t-shirt stop at Cox Construction and Plumbing in Waynesboro. And you can stop by and purchase one for a minimum $10 donation and help in the fight against cancer, as October is Breast Cancer Awareness Month. So make plans to maybe your lunch hour, stop by and pick up one of these t-shirts and help out the American Cancer Society. WSIG, we live here, we give here. Again, that's in Waynesboro at Cox Construction and Plumbing, Wednesday from noon till 1 with Dave Thomas and WSIG.
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2: No accidents or delays to report along the interstates, both 81 and 64 free and clear at the moment. Everything else appears to be in good shape too, but if you're seeing it and we're not saying it, call the WSBA Traffic News Tip Line at 540-2.

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1: The answer to Monday morning's Paul Obaugh for Bragging Rights Breakfast Quiz question was a sunroof or a convertible. We'll play again Tuesday morning at 7:30. Another chance to win one of the brand new exclusive Bragging Rights lunch coolers. We'll get Tuesday started at 5:30 with your first look at traffic and weather. We'll shine this.
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Thank you for all the hard work that comes with providing for us. 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

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We will see you there. We're a big

0: 96.9 WSIG, Randy Travis. Is it still over? RJ Kelly. And we're just getting started here, giving away tickets to Fairview Fun Farm in Luray all this week. Be listening for the ticket window to open. That is your cue to call. When you hear that, just be caller 9 at 540-432-1128, and you've got a family.
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I'm heading on out. Have a great night. And as always, I will see you on the radio. 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

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Good evening, Shenandoah Valley. The meat is on the smoker, and I'm here hanging out with you all night long. Here's Luke Combs, 96.9 WSIG.

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0: A little Eddie Rabbit, 96.9 WSIG. Plenty of rainy days this weekend. Thankfully, no rain is in the forecast for the next couple of days. But it doesn't matter what the forecast is. Every Monday through Friday from high noon till 12:30, Lisa J hosts the High Noon Saloon, rain or shine, where she takes your requests, your dedications, anything you want to hear, and plays it from high noon until 12:30, brought to you by Dean Brothers Incorporated. 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
13: 96.9 WSIG, Shenandoah Valley Weather.
14: A clear to partly cloudy sky coming up tonight. Look for a low near 50. Tomorrow, partly sunny and warm with a high at 82. Humid on Wednesday with sunshine and 84, then cooler for Thursday, high

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0: The meat is on the smoker, and I'm just hanging out with you all night long. It's the Night Shift with Robbie V on 96.9 WSIG, and I am cooking a brisket and some pulled pork for the co-workers tomorrow. It's our big Harrisonburg Media Group celebration anniversary party, and I volunteered myself to cook the meat. Went out and bought it earlier today, and let me tell you, it is going to be delicious. I love smoking things because you can really just like leave it and then just go on your happily merry way, check it 6 hours later, and you're all good to go. So hopefully the brisket will not be overcooked. Fingers crossed. I'm nervous how the food's going to turn out, but either way, it's going to be absolutely incredible. It's the Night Shift with Robbie V on 96.9 WSIG.
1: 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Waylon, Dolly, George, the Statlers, and the legends you grew up loving. 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